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0: I want communication.
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0: Copy. I don't believe we have the school maintenance number readily available. We'll look into it more if y'all have any access that we don't.
1: 10-4, I've got some contacts I can call. Let me see what I can find out.
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one-on-one communications. 21. Tim Boyle contacted school maintenance, and they're on the way over here to take care of it. Everyone's going to be clear and available.

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At sea premise alert. Sick person. Cross streets Edward Street and Park Road. Ops 1. Time of 2017. Medic 4. 7718, Harmony Church Road. A known problem. Cross streets Dales Trail and Lindstraw Road. Ops 1. Time of 2018.

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1: 1263 en route, 2019. 1263 responded to a 77-year-old female conscious and breathing, advised they drink too many beers and need to go to the bathroom. 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

0: medic for responding to a unknown problems call. Someone possibly having a seizure. The TC heard moaning in the background. Law enforcement's en route, County 107, County 108. Negative. Unable to confirm if it was a seizure or not. Law enforcement's been right with you. Do you want fire drop as well?
1: Yes, please.
0: Copy.

0: 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A known problem. Cross Street Scales Trail and Lindstraw Road. Ops 1. Timeout 2021.
1: Patient refusal.
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1: Negative.
0: All Cedar Grove fire units, we make contact with the caller from Harmony Church Road. If it's accidental, it got set off from the Apple Watch. You can clear.
1: Okay,
0: all Cedar Grove units clear at 2023.

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Cross streets Hugo's Hill Road. Ops 1. Timeout 21:27.

Thanks. Respond to a 76-year-old female who is consciousless and breathing. The caller advised that the patient had went unresponsive momentarily, but they're now awake, unable to feel or move. End of the call. The caller did advise that the patient was awake, talking, and able to move as well.

Medic 4, Cedar Grove Fire. 915, Carstow Road. Stroke. Cross Streets Auburn Lane and Halvey Lane. Ops 1. Timeout 2132.

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1: A 622, yeah, 2134.

94612, any other response to the gravity units, respond to a 4-year-old male who is conscious, not alert, how they are breathing, is having, or possibly having a stroke. There's a Carboro firefighter on scene advising that they did the stroke screening. The last time they were seen normal was this afternoon, earlier in the day.

Battalion 204, Engine 231, Rescue 261, Ladder 271, Engine 234, Engine 233, Eno Fire, New Hope Fire, Efland Fire, 2704, Hayes Drive, Outside Fire Near Structure, Cross Street Slaney Drive and Piney Grove Church Road, Ops 3, Timeout 2139.

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1: 32, 305 en route, 2141. All units en route to Hayes Drive. Caller sees a fire in a vacant lot. Approximately 10 to 12 feet in the area is burning. Advised flames are about 15 feet high. Caller advised she saw the fire while outside, walked up to get the closest house number. Rapid SOS plots at 2701 Laney Drive.
0: .204 to communications.
1: Seen it.
0: .204. 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
1: Authority of Hillsborough 204, all mutual aid stand by until Hillsborough can advise further. Authority of 204, all mutual aid stand by.
3: .241 standing by.
1: .341 standing by.
0: Driving EMS 10, 2142.
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0: copy, confirming the patient that is needing to be treated is en route to that location.
1: That's affirmative. They're coming from Parsons County.
0: Do you have a vehicle description?
1: I'll call you.
0: Got me.

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At Handy Andy's. Chest pain. Cross streets Murray Wood Road and Gas Road. Ops 1. Timeout 21:46.

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1: Devil, communications 231 is available. You can clear all mutual aid.
2: Copy, 231 clear, available. All mutual aid clear as well. 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We have something clear, 2145.
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1: Medicare, transporting one routine UNC Hillsborough, 2149.
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1: Should be a silver SUV. 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
0: Copy. 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I'm almost on.
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call at 2429 Lonnie Circle, 2429 Lonnie Circle. Alex Gregory advised he received a call from his fiance saying that a neighbor keeps coming over and standing in the yard knocking on the door.

0: Affirmative, 2121 Eflin Cedar Grove Road, 2121 Eflin Cedar Grove Road. Domestic, Angela Wilson advising her daughter attacked her husband. Is now screaming, threatening to kill herself. There are weapons in the house that are not accessible. Female did have a belt around her neck. Caller was able to get the belt off. No damage was done. Around 2201.
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units, I believe the correct address is 209 Odie Street. One caller advised accidental shooting. Callers were extremely frantic. Going to be a male victim. Advised he was shot in the left leg. Be advised, advising it's a large party on scene. Law enforcement just arrived. Tilbury 3 confirmed gunshot wound to the leg.

Medic 4, 281. Authority of Hillsboro PD. Code green for EMS. Gunshot wound to the left leg. Patient will be in the back room, back bedroom of the residence.

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3: 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Ops 1. Timeout 2244.
1: Thanks, come out.
0: No, 2245. Medic 6. Give me a 55-year-old male with a head injury from a fall. 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
0: Basic on scene, 2245. 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

0: 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We're transporting one routine at this time to the USA Chapel.
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0: Medic 4, 7301, Eliza Lane. Assist law enforcement. Cross Street Sanders Way. Ops 1. Timeout 0013.
1: Sorry. Medic 4, turn around, 15.

0: medic for responding to a domestic involving a broken hand and a knot on his on the other party's head. Be advised, we're using a Spanish-speaking interpreter. Victim's female. Victim's now advising the interpreter she had a fall and needs to notify her husband.
1: Communications from Medic 4. Did you advise there's two patients?
0: Negative. One patient first complained of a broken hand and a knot on her head, and now advising of a fall.

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Medic 3, 25-year-old female, conscious and breathing, came downstairs in the lobby and asked someone to call EMS. Female later advised she was having a migraine.

0: 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It's not cruising around TNC Hillsboro.
1: We got me at 3. Transporting to UNC Hillsboro 36.

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0: 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We're over on Andrews Road.

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0: 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Medic 4 is going to be en route, UNC, Hillsborough, one patient.
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0: Medic 1, F on fire. 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Ops 3. Time of 0133.
1: One to nine.

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Chevy Silverado, brown or tan in color. Vehicle is currently upright, off to the side. Driver is out and walking around. Vehicle will be on the right side of the roadway.

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0: 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I have a patrol on scene as well. It's going to be located at the entrance ramp to the way station vehicles between the two guardrails.
1: Copy. US 10 on scene with highway patrol on the entrance ramp to the way station between the guardrails. 1.2.

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1: Hey, 21.

1961, responding to law enforcement on scene out with two vehicles, one of the vehicles of which is leaked oil all the way from Caraway Village to Millhouse Road. Again, from Caraway Village to Millhouse Road. Officers are out with the vehicle at Eubanks and Millhouse currently.

0: guys want. I just wanted to slight change in the address. 296 Meadowlands Drive, apartment A. Adam. Again, 296 Meadowlands Drive, apartment A. Adam. Or an 88-year-old male who is consciousless and breathing. Fell in the bathroom. And they need help getting him up. Patient weighs 220 pounds. Right, so you're responding for Durham, requesting emergency traffic for an unconscious subject. 21-year-old male is intoxicated and passed out. Durham, op 3. Confirming on scene.
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0: 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And correction on the arrival time, it was 236, 236.
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Fall. Cross Streets University Commons and Culbert Road. 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Timeout 0300.

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2: 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Patient's no longer on the ground. She weighs 213 pounds. She'll be in room 117. Room 117. Patient's out of bed.

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0: 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I'm sorry, Cole Street.
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0: 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Clear on the false preference patient refusal.
1: Yeah, it's LC-3, clear patient refusal, 541.

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Cross streets NC 86 South. 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Timeout 0630.

0: one route.
1: Medic one en route to Hampton Point Boulevard at 632. Medic one, your caller Mary advised she's unable to get out of the chair. The spare key location is in the notes. The caller's advising she weighs 240 pounds.

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Ops 1, timeout 0646.

Bar copy and Ravi Akata 647. Like for the call revised 10 minutes ago, the staff found a 74-year-old female conscious and breathing, who is a dementia patient with a bruise on the inside corner of her eye and a knot on her forehead. She states that she fell. Staff doesn't know that she actually fell since she has dementia. She weighs 135 pounds in room C draw spot. In the day room.

Medic 5, 400, South Curtin Street, at McDonald's. Sick person. Cross Streets Entrance 164 and Cardinal Drive. Ops 1. Timeout 0649.

0: Thanks for having me, Rob.
1: Thanks for having me, Rob, to the McDonald's at 651. Bank 5, just be advised, Hillsborough PD is also en route to this patient. He originally started a disturbance at the Circle K and is now at the McDonald's. He called, advising he's a 36-year-old male, conscious and breathing.
2: And that's north.
1: Says he has sore feet and has a hernia. He's advising he was at the Circle K, but they wouldn't give him anything to eat and made him leave.

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1: 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He's route responding to a 60-year-old female, conscious and breathing. Female has passed out, not changing color. The call advised staff will lead units to the patient. And then if the patient has a history of heart problems.

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2: 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The caller's advising the patient also collapsed. Unknown breathing is normal, and the patient is

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1: Coming 12-6-3 en route to Formosa Lane at 9-11 hours. 12-6-3, you're responding to an 84-year-old female, consciousness unknown, breathing status unknown. 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They advised it was a medical alarm, possible fall detection. They advised it's unknown what kind of activation, if it's a pendant or a watch, just advised it was a medical device. There is access information in the CAD notes. And the subscriber's name is Mary Marvin.

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She doesn't know if he is sick. 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
0: 10-4, are you still on line with the caller?
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0: And 204, to be clear.
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0: 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You're responding to a caller advising the fire alarm keeps going off, requesting someone check it. She's advising it does not use batteries. She does not see any flames or smoke. It's the one in the living room that's beeping.
1: Clear to open.
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0: We attempted to call the caller back. It's going to voicemail. We're still attempting.
2: Captain Parker from Butner.
1: Go ahead.
2: There is a lower level on this building. We just located a unit. Walk down the hallway and take that elevator down.
1: Google.

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1: Negative, it was the one down the hallway.

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Residential fire alarm. Cross streets Orange Grove Road and Orange Grove Road. 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

0: 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The alarm company called back advising it was an accident, advised they don't have the authority to recommend cancellation of fire alarms, but wanted to update units. This was an accident alarm on their end.
1: Copy that. We'll continue for verification.

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0: 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Everything's 10-4. All units will be cleared from Mountain Riley.
1: Five eight two clear from Aunt Riley at 11:05.

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Timeout 11:27.

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1: Copy, Rescue 61, en route to Glenmore Road, in place of Engine 31 at 1129.

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Sick person. Cross streets Short Street and East Poplar Avenue. Ops 1. Timeout 11:42.

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They're requesting EMS non-emergency, advising he's a 60-year-old male, conscious and breathing. 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

He has been reported to induce now after responding to a 75-year-old female conscious and breathing. The caller is advising there's a senior who is barely responsive and possibly overheated. Patient's not responding normally. There's no skin color change. Caller's advising follow signs stating Earth 7th parking. Patient moved to a vehicle with air conditioning.

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0: Have you entered 31 route at 1234? Yes, you're out, okay. You're trying to audible fire alarm, advising smoke alarm. 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

0: 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Sick person. Cross streets Martin Luther King Jr. Boulevard and Mendel Drive. Ops 1. Time of 12:36.
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Copying BLS 32 and route to Silver Hollow Court at 1237. You're trying to a 76-year-old male, conscious and breathing. I was advising someone helped him up out of the chair and pulled on the catheter and is hurting. The entrance of the Church of Latter-day Saints of Timber Hollow. Patient will be in a wheelchair on the sidewalk at the intersection. The entrance to the church.

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Medigate, F on fire. I-85 US 70 connector on exit 161. At connector. Sick person. Ops 1. Timeout 1241. Medi 6, move up to EMS North.

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0: Medic 9 on scene at Berkshire at 1242. 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

0: 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All right, we're on the connector from Highway 70 going towards 85. I think I got a 1050. Let me check what I got. Pull up now.
1: Copy.
0: All right, I'm out with a gray Cadillac, John Lincoln.

0: 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If I can get a deputy to respond, I need them under the bridge, on the connector, coming from 85 to slow this traffic down. More than 3 to the transport coming to the connector.
1: Medicaid, go ahead, 103.
0: Come on. A 41-year-old female, conscious alert. Appears she's had a seizure, ran off the road. She's trying to get some stuff on her now. Well, where are you coming from?
1: We're getting 1140 past old 86
0: right now. All right, so you get off the connector, come towards Highway 70 in the little cub right here at the field. Just come on the oncoming traffic, get this down here, and I got a spot for you.
1: Copy.

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0: 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I need some manpower.
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Mutual aid response. Cross Street, South Durham Freeway and Neal Road. Timeout 1251.

0: Here's the next slide. We're just not going to get again out here. We're in the sector.
1: Copy. Well, what was that?

0: 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They're not slowing down around this curve.
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0: 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We're going to...
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VLS 31 en route to Surrey Trail at Lieutenant 3. You're responding to an 84-year-old male, conscious and breathing. 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

0: 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Just for the call on 30 Trail, show us responding.
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0: 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Thank you.
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1: Medic one en route to Carabella at 1336. Your response is 76-year-old male, conscious and breathing. Caller buzz, they found the patient on the floor across the room, unsure if the patient hit their head on the corner of the bed. 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And the patient is still on the floor. 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
2: Medic 1, clear picture. I'm fusel at 14:15. Your caller advised that there was a tree possibly on power line or close to the power line. She's advising right before the Pier 40 drive. If you're going southbound, it'd be on the left-hand side of Rogers Road. Advising it's either on or near the power line. Caller can tell, but she had said that she saw before hanging on other branches of the tree, but now it's either on or near. She's advising she does not see any arcing or sparks or any flames or smoke.
1: Okay.
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Copy, Medic 2 en route to CPW Club Road at 1417. Answer out, your sign says 66-year-old male, conscious and breathing, having bad chest pain. He advised he has congestive heart failure, and he has taken his diabetic medication.

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2: 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A description of where it was possibly at that she provided.

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0: Ops 1,
1: you copy me
0: around. That is copying now, 614 and we're out. It's Tom Pope Loop at 1435. It's route to Tom Pope Loop. You're responding to a 30-year-old female, conscious and breathing, colorized. We witnessed a vehicle roll over on Tom Pope Loop. Female driver is out of the vehicle. They're advising there's glass in the patient's arm. The vehicle is going to be a silver Honda Civic Hybrid. And there's several additional vehicles pulled over at the scene.
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ELS 32, 3220, Couvert Boulevard, El Yo Hotel. Assist law enforcement. Cross Street, Groucho Road. Ops 1. Time of 15:07.

BLS 31, 2311, Red Oak Court, Lift Assist, Cross Streets, Oakdale Drive, Ops 1, time of 15:08. Brush 251, 120, Rainy Avenue, Small Brush Fire, Cross Streets Cornelia Street and Hill Street, Ops 3, time of 15:09.

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1: En route to Rainy Avenue at 1510. 251, your caller advised neighbor's fire spread to the caller's backyard and the fence is also on fire. Advising the fire is spreading, threatening the fence in the woods. Unknown size of what's burning. She's advising she does not know why her neighbor lost the fire.
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1: BLS 31, go ahead.
0: Oh, is the caller requesting the cancel now?
1: Affirmative. The caller was back online advising they were able to get out of the recliner and is requesting a cancel.
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0: Getting a route for enforcement.
1: 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Tier 4 from communications.
0: Go ahead.
1: Just to confirm, you are requesting Hills Road PD for enforcement.
0: 10-4 to the town limits. Illegal burning. They cause property damage.

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0: You wouldn't notify the on-call fire marshal that I'm coming.

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0: Sorry, two from communications.
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0: Sorry, law enforcement on scene, you can clear. 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

Victor out, Secor Store Road. You're responding to a 62-year-old female, conscious and breathing. Caller advised the pressure washer cut the patient's finger, and also advising the hemorrhage is coming from her lower leg, and also advising her lower arm. Patient is not responding normally, and the blood is spurting or pouring out. The patient does have a bleeding disorder.

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1: Copy Medic 9 and Rock Miller Road at 1548. You're responding to a 39-year-old female, conscious and breathing. Car's advising they have a rapid heartbeat and it's currently 148 FIs. They just started D2. Feels like they may pass out. They have no history of heart problems. Caller's advising the house is under construction. We'll be waiting outside. And she has an 11-year-old child with her.

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0: 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Department overhaul, volumes will be available.
1: Harvey Hills Road clear, Murray Avenue at 1553.

Medic 6, engine 33, 110, Ashley Forest Road. Breathing problem. Cross streets Martin Luther King Jr. Boulevard. Ops 1. Time of 15:54.

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1: Ginger 33 route to Ashley Forest at 1525.
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0: 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We'll be responding to Ashley Forest.
1: Rescue 61 en route in place of Engine 33 to Ashley Forest at 1555. Engine 33, do you copy? Direct.

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1: Copy Medic 6 en route to Ashley Forest at 1555. 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He'll be waiting outside. He is having difficulty speaking between breaths. He is currently out of his prescribed inhaler.

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Copy Medic 2 en route to Robert Hunt Drive at 1621. Your caller, they were assigned to a 79-year-old male, conscious and breathing. Caller saying he's having a seizure. 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He's advising he has Parkinson's. He's advising he woke up having a seizure and he's still shaking. He's saying he's going to be on the first floor in the kitchen.

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0: Answer route to Whispering Pine Circle. You're responding to 85-year-old female consciousness with agonal breathing. The caller advised an elderly female fell, went unresponsive, and there's agonal breathing.

0: rattling. 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

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Sick person. Cross streets NC 54 bypass and Old Fayetteville Road. Up 1. Time up 1714.

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Heart problem. Cross streets West 10 Road in West 10 Road. Ops 1. Timeout 1727.

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Heart problem. Cross streets West 10 Road in West 10 Road. Ops 1. Time of 1731.

0: The caller is having difficulty speaking between breaths. The caller is advising the patient is having heart palpitations and having no energy and experiencing severe diarrhea and not able to eat for 4 days. He's advising he's having chest pains.
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0: 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South Columbia Street and South Columbia Street exit. Motor vehicle crash. Ops 3. Time of 17:34.
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2: 151 en route, crew 8, press and loop at 735. Gulf 63, transporting 1-3-13, traffic to you and to me. Plus 63, transferring one patient routine to UNC at 1735.
3: Patients from Medic 2 on Ops 1.
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2: Medic 2 clear at 1736. Engine 35 en route to South Columbia Street at 1736.

Kinta 35. You're responding to the request of Chapel Hill PD, advising of an MVC, requesting fire for reference of spill, non-emergency.

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0: 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Ops 1. Time 1945.
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0: 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We have two vehicles, one is blocking the eastbound lane, one of them pulled off the road. 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

Fairless 31, you're responding to a 63-year-old female, conscious and breathing. Patient fell outside while bringing groceries from the vehicle. Has an injured right knee and left foot. Knee is swollen, unable to put weight on it. Patient weighs 115 to 120 pounds. Patient is no longer on the ground.

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0: 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Inhaler nebulizer. And has used it. The caller is requesting units come to the first house in the driveway. There's going to be a green car in the driveway.
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Breathing problem. Cross street selling place. Ops 1. Time of 1812.

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Copying Medic 6 en route to Taylor Street at 1815. Answer out, you're flying to a 23-year-old male, conscious and breathing, colorized, having trouble breathing, has a fever, chills, and lightheaded. Patient is clammy and doesn't have asthma or other lung problems.

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Commercial fire alarm. Cross Street, Sage Road and Covington Drive. 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Timeout 1817.

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2: Roger, Ladder 72, Battalion 2, en route to Irwin Road at 1819. He is route responding to a fire alarm. No point of activation listed. We did receive a signal, additional signal, commercial fire, showing zone 197. 197.

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2: True story, church. That's visible from the exterior. No evacuation or alarm is evident. Engine 33 be out investigating. Engine 33 be command.
1: Three on scene, two story church, no evacuation or alarm evidence. Has command at Erin Road at 1822.

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Timeout 1915.

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1: 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He will be waiting at the front desk. No pain, he is responding normally.

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Timeout 1921.

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1: Copy. Caller is advising her home is hot, her AC went out, her children have asthma, and it's hard for them to breathe with the house being so hot. She's asking if the fire department can provide box fans until the landlord can get the issue fixed.

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0: communications, Medic 2 is en route.
1: Medic 2, en route to Mark Carmel, 1931. Stage for law enforcement. We have a possible assault. Witnesses advised there were two males fighting with a female trying to break it up. Another witness advised the male was hitting cars and people and everything in his way. Well, you're on scene now.

0: Dixon Carborough engine 2. If you have not been advised, you're responding to a 93-year-old female. 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Okay. Copy, medic 6 on scene, 1933. Medic 2, this scene will be code green for EMS.
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Traffic is transporting to UNC with one patient routine traffic. 1253 transporting one patient routine traffic to UNC 1941.

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Diabetic problem. Cross streets North Greensboro Street and East Main Street. Ops 1. Timeout 1949.

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1: 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She is breathing and semi-conscious, not really alert to tell them what's going on with her.

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1: Medicaid, out of service, end of shift.
2: 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Ops 1. Timeout 1959.